What's up, Bay Area? It's Ryan Seacrest with you. So are you ghosted or benched in the dating world? 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

0: This is the amount of drama that we have here at this place. We could be on for 24 hours. We really could. Mm-hmm. There's enough going on. I mean, drama less, Sissany. Drama less, Tanya. Right? Like, no drama. But this drama that surrounds us, it's not toxic, is it? It's not bad for us, is it?
1: No, I like it. It's like watching a reality TV show.
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2: Seacrest, Sissany, Tanya with you, the back room. Thank you for having us on. When you notice like a total shift in a character,
3: yeah,
2: it's a bit cynical.
3: Something's up.
2: Well, you think, why are you being so nice?
3: Well, a shift, good or bad, is still bad, net bad.
2: Yeah, net bad, right? Something, yeah, net, what, yeah, net bad, good on, yeah, time in that, net bad. But like a shift to getting in shape?
3: Yes, bad.
2: It shouldn't be bad. It shouldn't be, but net bad. It's like, why are they getting in such good shape?
3: Maybe just
2: who's
3: to
2: inspiring
3: be
2: them?
3: Healthy.
2: No,
3: not if their whole life they weren't, and then now all of a sudden they want to get in shape. I don't know.
2: For who? It's like for whom?
3: But it's not for me.
2: We're cynical because we've been through this so many times.
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2: Okay, Emily has been on hold here for a second. Let me jump to her and then we'll get going. Thank you for calling.
3: I understand that you are having a, there's a birthday event and you do not want to invite your boyfriend?
4: Yeah. I know that sounds really weird, but I kind of just wanted to be like a girl's thing. Sorry, I'm babysitting right now. I kind of just wanted to be a girl's thing. And
2: well, that baby doesn't want it to be a girl's thing.
4: Not, well, she does. She likes men. That's the thing. Okay. Hey. Okay. Yeah. Is that weird that I don't like? I just want it to be like a spa kind of day.
2: Yeah. I mean, I
4: live with him, and so it's kind of hard to
2: that
4: do that.
2: That baby's not having it. Okay. I don't think the baby likes your boyfriend.
4: Is it okay? Is that okay?
5: I think it's fine. And you just say, I'll do something separate with you.
4: Okay.
2: It is your birthday. He should make your wish come true. And if that's your wish, it's your day to be selfish and get what you want.
4: Thank you. Thank you. That's what I was thinking. But he had a problem with it. I don't know.
2: Well, tell him to get over it and you'll be home for dinner.
4: Thank you.
2: I don't know.
5: And feed that baby.
2: Yeah, feed the baby. All right, well, thank you for calling.
4: Thank you.
2: Bye.
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3: Yes, and the chemistry is palpable between the two leads. So are they dating IRL?
2: What is the actual definition of palpable?
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2: So let's get into this trending report. Tanya asked the question about this. It's a series called Off Campus. And you're asking what?
3: If the two leads, because their chemistry is palpable.
2: It's obvious. It's intense. That's what we're saying. Go ahead.
3: Obvious. Okay, so the show follows this hockey star, Garrett, and a songwriter, Hannah. The on-screen chemistry between the two of them, Belmont, Camelli, and Ella Bright, is undeniable. The fans have been shipping them so hard in real life. Belmont said on the Today Show that when they did their first chemistry read together, it was readily apparent that something special was going on. And Ella also said when he came in, it just felt very genuine and real. So the chemistry is real, but here's the thing. Belmont Camelli is taken. He's a 28-year-old, and he's been in a relationship with a TV writer since at least March 2025. And Ella Bright, she's 19 years old, by the way. She appears to be single. So everybody was hoping that these two were secretly dating off-screen, and I hate to break it to you, but they're not.
4: That's okay.
3: The palpable chemistry is something.
2: Yeah, I mean, maybe you don't want to be the boyfriend or girlfriend of the person's with palpable, plausible chemistry.
3: I know, but when you're in something like this, like you want palpable chemistry. Like we all want
2: you
3: palpable.
2: You do.
3: We all want palpable. We want palpable chemistry on
2: but
3: this show,
2: but you don't want it to be totally legit, genuinely plausible.
3: Yes, but you want it to be plausible because it's palpable. Because that's what cuts through.
4: And they've only been dating for a year, so anything's possible.
2: Ah, possible. Now working in another P word. The alliteration's killing me.
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freaking out because we're so close to just getting a ton of new music this week. We got new music from Alex Warren. We got a new song from Taylor Swift. New music from Taylor Swift coming out tomorrow. Like, that's a hard thing to process. I mean, I'm just kind of looking at all the new music coming out tomorrow. And it's overwhelming. So now I got to spend the whole weekend listening to some of this. Anyway, would love to hear who you're most excited for. 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

chance for you to win a trip to Vegas to our iHeartRadio Music Festival. We just announced the lineup this week, and it is stacked, if I may say so myself. Anyway, 9:25 tomorrow, your next chance to win a trip to Vegas and both days of the festival. All right, so tune in. All right, try your luck. We only have a couple of chances coming up. Hosier's is too sweet.

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8: There's a little rumor that R-rated comedies are dead, which is why Scary Movie is back. 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
8: 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And last but not least, white people.
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What's up? It's John Camucci in honor of Ariana Grande kicking off her tour in Oakland this weekend. We're going to play some of her new music right now. This is I Hate That I Made You Love Me from Ariana Grande on Star 101.3.

0: it up at Star 101.3. My name's John Camucci. The rumors have been rumoring today. There's been some Justin Bieber posters that have been popping up in different parts of LA and New York City over the last couple of days from his album Swag and Swag 2, which is starting to stir up some rumors. We may be getting a project, maybe, or some fans are hoping like a tour or maybe an announcement of some kind. It's hard to say because this is exactly how he dropped his albums. Like, he first just put some billboards up in LA and some different cities around the world, and then boom, like the next day he dropped an album. So it's kind of hard to know if this is intentional here, but the Bieber fans are dialed in right now trying to see if this means anything.
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of crazy that Olivia Rodrigo is already like 2 for 2 when it comes to this new album we're getting this year. Like each of these songs, this one and her other one, The Cure, I just like cannot get enough of. And every time I listen, they grow on me even more. This is Drop Dead on Star 101.3.

Gracie Abrams tickets tomorrow morning, by the way. I mean, they go on sale tomorrow, but paying for them, that doesn't sound fun, right? Sitting on the Ticketmaster queue, sitting in that queue, that don't sound fun either, right? So 7:35 with Marcus in the morning. Now, that does sound fun. All right, we'll see you there. Win those Gracie Abrams tickets.

0: Star 101.3, what's up? It's John Camucci. I'm not sure if you knew, but today's a holiday. Did you know that? Today's officially National Cheese Day, which is a national holiday for many of us. I'm a big cheese guy. And statistics even show the average person eats about 42 pounds of cheese every single year, which is double what it was 50 years ago. I do love me like a grilled cheese sandwich. Ooh, some mozzarella sticks. Even when I order pasta, I need like all the Parmesan cheese on there. Mozzarella and cheddar seem to be the favorites, and blue cheese is the most hated. I agree with that one, too. Cheese Whiz, also shockingly ranked pretty high on the hate list, but let's be honest, the artificial mix of like oils and preservatives, they do not count as real cheese anyway. But happy National Cheese Day to all who celebrate.
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One of the albums that I'm most excited for this year, because I love me some like ballads, some just like powerful ballads. Sienna Spyro, who sings the song right here, Die on This Hill, she's got her album coming out. It's called Visitor, and it comes out July 3rd. It is going to be incredible. This is Die on This Hill. Got me.

0: ever before. Thank you for making us part of your mornings, your workdays, and everywhere in between. 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

mean, summer's coming, so I'm starting to get all these like summer videos on my timeline, especially food-related ones, because I just love me some summer food, like a hot dog, just next level. Anyway, a lot of people are saying, don't worry about the ketchup or the mustard. 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It's like a mayo-based barbecue sauce. It blends mayo, vinegar, lemon juice, horseradish, a little bit of heat. See, I don't know. I can't just stop messing with something that's good, you know? Give me some ketchup and we'll call it a day. Star 101.3.

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Like, it really isn't that far of a trip, right? Plus, we're giving out a free trip to Vegas, two nights at the festival as well. Your next chance to win tomorrow morning at 9:25. All right, we'll have them for you right here on Star 101.3. Good luck. This is Linkin Park.

0: what's up? It's John Camucci. The countdown to the 2026 FIFA World Cup is officially on. Like, we are not far away, guys. And the star-studded track list for the tournament's official album just dropped. This has got, like, 18 massive tracks on it. And some major collabs across, like, every genre you can think of. I mean, songs from Shakira, Nelly Furtado, Ava Max, Jelly Roll, even the Rolling Stones. 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That'll be June 11th. It's going to be a big month for soccer.
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0: 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Has a mix of like new and old songs. Like Alex Warren, Fever Dream, definitely on there. 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

beans. I know sometimes they're real popular in summer cookouts, and Bush's beans is dropping some weird flavors this year, like totally unhinged. Apple pie, which is good, but apple pie baked beans? I don't know about that. Rocket Pop, dill pickle, any of those you would try? Let me a talk back. Let me know. 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

0: what's up? It's John Camucci. Forget about the actual Stanley Cup in hockey, because I think the cutest sporting event of the year is coming back on Monday. The third annual Stanley Pup is happening. 32 adoptable rescue dogs competing in this thing, representing every single team in the NHL. And they're facing off in a little mini rink with special puppy pucks. And it's all to help these dogs find their forever homes, too. This looks so cool. Like, I'm not even a big hockey guy, but could I get into the Stanley Pup? You better believe I could. Even Kenan Thompson is stepping in as a celebrity coach. So if you're curious, too, you can catch that whole 90-minute game this Monday night on Max.
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It is Star 103. Oh, what's up? I'm John Camucci. When I see the song pop up on the playlist here, it kind of reminds me that I really need to, like, start working on my piano skills. Like, I grew up playing it, and then, you know, you get busy as an adult, and if you don't use some of those skills, you start to lose them, and I fear I'm losing it. I used to know how to play this song. Good thing this one's the same thing over and over again, so I could probably get it back pretty quick.

Your last chance to tickets to see Gracie Abrams, by the way, before those tickets go on sale, is tomorrow morning. Marcus in the Morning has got them for you at 7:35. All right, it's Star 101.3.

So throughout the show tomorrow night, it's going to be a new Music Friday here on Star 101.3. I'm pretty much going to play some clips of all the biggest songs that drop. So if you want to be up to date, just tune in. All right, 7 to midnight right here on Star 101.3 tomorrow. I'll have those for you. All right, Olivia Rodrigo up next.

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0: 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Hey, it's John Camugios. We're reading this thread online. It's going pretty viral right now, and it's got people admitting things that they've tried exactly one time, but immediately decided to never, ever do again. And some of these have definitely been there, like drinking Fireball, trying coconut water. Someone said checking a battery with their literal tongue, the battery charge. Yeah, do not try that one. Even some people are jokingly saying having a baby, and that does scare me too, I'm not going to lie. I'm curious though, what is one thing that you have done one time and then decided you would never do it again? All right, it's a little late, so you can give me some unhinged answers too. Leave them on the talkback feature if you're listening to us on that free iHeartRadio app. Just hold that microphone down.
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3. 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All right, have a great rest of your Thursday. 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
1: So there's a little rumor that R-rated comedies are dead, which is why Scary Movie is back. 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
1: More variety from the 2000s, the 90s, and today it's Star 101.3. It's Marcus in the morning. It's 5:57. Taylor is here. Good morning. It's Friday. We made it.
2: Good morning.
1: Sup? Lots of quality time with my 11-year-old daughter yesterday.
2: Oh, I love that.
1: So much fun. You know what we're gearing up for? Two things. Something super. She says the funniest stuff.
2: I know.
1: First of all, I'll tell you what she said after I triggered her, after she claimed that I tooted in her face. We'll get into that in a sec. But also.
2: Okay.
1: But also, she's so excited about, you know how excited you are about Ariana Grande coming into town this weekend?
2: Yes.
1: So she's out of her mind about Olivia Rodrigo album dropping next week.
2: Of course.
1: So we played a robust game of Finish the Lyric.
2: Oh, that's so cute.
1: Just went through Olivia's entire catalog, and she would just stop on random words in the songs. I was terrible at it.
2: I figured.
1: She crushed it.
2: Yeah, of course.
1: So we did that while we were playing poker, but also, so I'm taking a nap on the couch, and you know, I get, sorry, but I got a little gassy. And you know, we've talked about it on the show before. My power move is just to blow it into the couch cushions. It's like a silencer.
2: Yeah.
1: But so I did it, and while I was napping, and then I hear, gross, Dad.
2: That's hilarious.
1: And she was behind the couch, seated, working on bedazzling things. She just got a bedazzling kit.
2: Oh, you didn't even know she was there?
1: No, uh-uh.
2: Ooh.
1: And then she went off and she's like, Dad, that's gross. You basically just farted in my face. I'm like, no, I'm on the couch. You're behind the couch.
2: No, I'm with her on this one. That's crazy.
1: She goes, yeah, but I'm down here and the essences come through. And low key, that's how you get pink eye.
2: No, seriously. Watch out. She's going to get your pillow.
1: It's like, it was like one complete sentence all in a row.
2: No,
1: and low key, that's how you get pink eye.
2: It is.
1: And then she stopped talking.
2: Oh, that's hilarious.
1: Anyway, how was your afternoon? Good?
2: It was
1: great. Oh, you went to go see the movie.
2: Yes, I went to go see the Backrooms movie last night, and it was so good.
1: Okay, we're going to get a full download on that coming up at 6:50 this morning. We'll do it during What's Trending. You can decide whether you want to go see the Backrooms. The Backrooms?
2: Yeah, Backrooms.
1: Okay, there it is. More winning this morning. You know this. Speaking of artists coming to town, Gracie Abrams is going to come through. In December, we've got your tickets. All that winning starts right after 7:30. Keep it on, Star 101.3.
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0: more variety from the 2000s, the 90s, and today it's Star 101.3. It's Marcus in the morning. Taylor is here. Good morning.
1: Good morning.
0: I literally just jammed my foot so far in my mouth in the hallway with one of our coworkers just now. I don't know if I'm going to be able to recover.
1: Oh, no. What happened?
0: So this is Cameo. This is G-Biz on Cameo, one of my good homies. He just had a baby. And the morning show posted a video of them talking in the studio yesterday, and this came up.
2: Hey, I'm not going to lie to y'all. On the ride home, I was trying to avoid a fight because my lady was a little agitated.
1: Oh, no.
2: Because, you know, we don't have no child care right now.
1: What's going on with Big Mama?
2: Well, she was at the house, and now she's back
1: working. He calls her that, not me.
2: I absolutely do call her that.
0: I'm listening to this, and I'm like, oh, G-Biz almost got in a fight with his lady. So I see him in the hallway just moments ago. He's going into another studio. I roll right up to him, and I grab him by the shoulder and say, hey, man. Did you and your lady throw hands yesterday or what? Ha, ha, ha.
1: Oh, no.
0: I don't realize he's on a FaceTime call with his lady while she's driving to work.
1: Dude.
0: She heard the whole thing.
1: Yeah, I'm sure she did.
0: And then I looked in and I go, oh, hello. And she looked at him and she looked at me, like, gave me that look like, what do y'all talk about when I'm not around?
1: Yeah.
0: Now, to be fair, it's on the internet. He literally says the words, I was trying to avoid the fight with my lady. She's low-key irritated at me. But then I had a feeling that his wife may be like my wife, where she really doesn't follow the show that much. Because she gets this show at home whether she likes it or not. You know what I'm saying? But the reason why this is poignant is because, you know, I'll be out there saying some things. And yes. I don't care what people think.
1: Mm-hmm.
0: But in this moment, I felt very small and very stupid. And so my question is, have you ever had this moment where either, and this even goes to like, have you ever sent a text to the wrong person, maybe about that person? That's A. Or have you ever jammed your foot in your mouth so hard that you left a footprint on your tongue like I did just now?
1: I've definitely been in a position where I've screenshotted like a text message thread.
0: I believe it's screenshatted, is it not?
1: Stop right there. Please don't ever say that again. Thank you. Back to what I was saying. So I screenshotted our text thread and then accidentally sent it to the person
0: that you guys were talking about.
1: Yeah.
0: Oh, well, at least they get a running commentary about how you all feel about them.
1: Well, no, but like now, you know that I'm talking about you.
0: Uh-huh.
1: Like, cause you know that I'm trying to send that screenshot to someone else.
0: All right.
1: But I sent it back to you.
0: Who's got a fantastic example? This is a perfect talk back moment. Again, either you jammed your foot in your mouth cause yeah, I don't know, you said something about somebody that were standing right there, or a text that went to the wrong person. It's the little red microphone. If you're streaming Star 101.3 right now, hit it, leave us a message. And then leave your radio right there because coming up at 7:30, your tickets for Gracie Abrams. Star 101.3.
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3: We'll get you into some winning if you want to get to the Gracie Abrams concert. This is going to be in Oakland in December, first weekend in December. We got you. Coming up right after 7:30, get ready to win. Star 101.3, it's Friday. 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

0: More variety from the 2000s, the 90s, and today it's Star 101.3. It's Marcus in the morning. Taylor is here as well.
1: Hello.
0: Saw this funny Reddit thread. They asked, what's something you tried once and then immediately decided no way for the rest of your life? Examples are hilarious. Somebody wrote, I made a human. He turned out to be awesome, but never again. That printing process was hard.
1: Ooh, yeah. That's hilarious.
0: I'm sorry. Did you just literally call your uterus a 3D printer? Somebody wrote, traveling anywhere with extended family for a vacation. I mean, I guess it depends on the family.
1: Right.
0: Accidentally took my husband's Adderall at 9 p.m.
1: Ooh.
0: I never went to sleep. I was awake all night with a galloping horse in my chest. I couldn't get off the couch, and I screamed at him, what in the world is wrong with your brain that this fixes it?
1: You know what I'll never try again? Xanax. When I was in high school summer school for my biology class, I ended up taking a bar of Xanax.
0: Did that get you?
1: Oh, yeah. And I chased it with six joints right after.
0: Wait, what?
1: Would not recommend.
0: Did not have this on my bingo. How old were you?
1: 14, 15.
0: Were you, this was before they sent you to treatment?
1: This is before rehab.
0: Before rehab?
1: Yes.
0: By the way, cautionary tale, do not be Taylor, kids. This is a very well-documented fact on this show that your parents did have to send you to rehab in Utah.
1: Yeah, I mean, you can see why. But no, and I'm serious, would never do again. Like, literally worst day. I don't even remember anything that happened that
0: yeah.
1: day.
0: Yeah. Don't do drugs, kids.
1: Don't.
0: What else? Somebody wrote Fireball whiskey. The last thing I remember saying was, this doesn't even taste like alcohol. And then I woke up several hours later in a field.
1: Oh, no. That'll happen with the Fireball.
0: For me, it's ice skating. There's just nothing. And it has to do with my affliction.
1: Yes.
0: With the cerebral palsy, my balance. It requires balance and coordination. Two things I do not have.
1: Yeah.
0: But at the same time, it's also freezing. And it's hard when you fall.
1: Yeah.
0: And then people laugh at you. It's like...
1: That's embarrassing.
0: It's like weather trauma and also childhood trauma all at the same time. And so, nah, I'm going to go ahead and pass. But my family loves it. So I always end up being the photog. The girls will go out on the ice and I just kind of stand there forlornly and take pictures. This is making me sad. Why are we talking about this again?
1: Hey, you brought it up.
0: Let's finish strong. Somebody wrote snorkeling. I'm still spitting out seawater.
1: Ew.
0: And then zip lining. Turns out I'm afraid of heights and I found out the hard way.
1: Ooh, that's tricky.
0: So here's the assignment for the talkback. Something that you tried once and then you said, no way. Never again for the rest of my life. Thank you. Hit the little red microphone on the iHeartRadio app if you're streaming Star 101.3 right now.
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The pop-up is officially open in Union Square for Ariana Grande merchandise. Not literally today, but through the 10th. It's going to open later on today. That line is for real. The Queen is in town, starting tonight at the Oakland Arena. Are you going? It's Friday. It's Star 101.3. Good morning. Here she is.

0: Zed. It's Maren Morris. It's The Middle. It's Star 101.3. It's Marcus in the Morning. It's Friday. Let's do this.
1: Now, here's what's trending in the Bay Area and beyond.
0: Sup, Taylor.
2: Hey.
0: Did you check out the doggies and kitties that are on the Star 101.3 FM Instagram for Furry Fridays today?
2: They're so cute. There's a snake and a guinea pig, too.
0: I saw that. So, Payaso is a 77-pound husky mix who's looking for a fresh start after a rough start. He's a little shy, but once he trusts you, he gets goofy. I think that's pretty cool. And again, we have a guinea pig named Linda. We have a shepherd mix named Reno. And we have a Florida kingsnake known as Lauren.
2: So cute.
0: I mean, we're doing a very inclusive this morning.
2: I know. I love the normal names for these pets.
0: Right, exactly. We'll get a little Shih Tzu named Ralph. If you want to check out the pets, they are online right now, as noted on the Star 101.3 FM Instagram and all of the adoption info as well. And if you're looking for something fun to do with the whole family, you have the first annual Pet Food Express Fun and Fitness Fest. This is going down Saturday, June 20th at the Little Marina Green in the Presidio, San Francisco. 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Free family fun, pet friendly, adoptable animals, food trucks, vendor booths, and more. I'll put a link in bio on the Marcus in the Morning Instagram. Again, it's the Pet Food Express Fun and Fitness Fest. Mark the date, Saturday, June 20th. Bring the fam. So fun on the Marina Green. Let's see. What else do we have? So Taylor Swift's new song for Toy Story 5 is finally here. It's called I Knew It, I Knew You. And this was after all the Easter eggs and billboards and nobody's talking and whatever else. We're going to play it for you after 7:30. So load up for drop-off right before good news. And right before we give away the tickets for Gracie Abrams, we'll have that brand new Taylor Swift for all you Swifties, okay? The countdown to the World Cup with FIFA is on, and McDonald's getting into the action. We go to the food court. Starting now, fans can score limited edition World Cup meals featuring collectible cups with soccer stars like David Beckham, Christian Pulisic, and then the World Cup theme Happy Meals drop on June 9th.
2: Ooh, fun.
0: So there you go. If you're into La Copa Mundial, that's for you. We'll keep it on sports really quick. Brandon Ayuk, all-pro receiver for the 49ers, his situation is getting more and more complicated. If you remember, he videoed himself speeding past Levi's Stadium at over 100 miles an hour and then posted it on his YouTube channel. Well, they would like to talk to him about that. Santa Clara PD issued a warrant for his arrest.
2: Isn't it like a big no-no to record you doing illegal things and posting it on the internet?
0: Well, I mean, that gives you zero plausible deniability.
2: Yeah, but okay.
0: I love how they're just talking about he's like it's a fine. Dude, if I raced past Levi Stadium at over 100 miles an hour, I'd be spread eagle on the hood of that car so fast. Anyway, I just wanted to say the word spread eagle.
2: I knew it.
0: That's all. Let's close strong with producer Taylor's daily poll. What do you have?
2: It is National Donut Day today, so we're asking, ooh, which donut are you grabbing? Is it a glazed donut, a chocolate frosted donut, a maple bar, or one of each, please?
0: Maple bar for the win.
2: Really?
0: My mother claims it's because she ate them nonstop while she was pregnant with me.
2: That would make sense.
0: Oh, I love it. And if you give me a maple old fashioned, oh!
2: I'm a donut hole girly.
0: Just donut holes all day?
2: Yep.
0: Because, well, donut hole calories don't count.
2: Exactly.
0: That's the deal.
2: No, they're so small, like I forget that I even
0: ate them. Who cares? So that's up on the Star 101.3 FM Instagram in the stories. You can participate. All right, 6:55. You know what's up in about 10 minutes. We got second date update, the Friday edition, on the way for you. Taking all the way back to the early 2000s, it's Lifehouse. It's you and me. It's Star 101.3. Good morning.

0: or variety from the 2000s, the 90s, and today. It's Star 101.3. It's Marcus in the Morning. It's everybody's favorite. It's Second Date Update. Quickly, if you go on a date and you get ghosted, you don't try to keep calling them. You call me, and then I will call them. Tyler has been waiting very patiently. Good morning, Tyler.
1: Hey, good morning.
0: Hey, man. So let's talk about your date real quick. So her name is Brooke, and you guys met online. That much I know. How did the date go? Like, where was your date?
1: You know, we just went out for dinner in Walnut Creek, and, you know, I thought it was an awesome date. Like, it wasn't one of those, I don't know, I guess, awkward first dates. Like,
0: right.
1: You know, we were laughing the whole time. So, but yeah, now I've been ghosted.
0: Are you at the point where, do you ever use AI for, like, your pretexts and stuff? Or is
1: I really try not to. I'm not going to lie and say I've never done
0: you
1: that.
0: You didn't say no. I love that you didn't say no.
1: Well, I'm not going to lie. I don't know. I feel like everyone fiddles with it now and then.
0: Sure.
1: But no, I don't tend to do that.
0: Okay. I don't know why I asked. I just feel like all of a sudden we're gonna have this whole slew of dates where they were amazing on text, but then in person, complete duds. But this this was not the case. Like, she looked great.
1: No.
0: And she was lovely.
1: Yeah, stunning.
0: Okay. Well, I'll tell you what. Let's call her. We're going to call her and try to figure this out for you. What I'd love to do is get you a second date, but at the very least, I'm going to ask her why she ghosted, okay?
1: All right. Hell yeah. Thank you.

0: more variety from the 2000s, the 90s, and today it's Star 101.3. Marcus in the morning. I've got Tyler on the phone. He was telling me about his date with Brooke. And to your point, I wrote it down. He said there were it was not an awkward first date. It was a good one. Fair assessment?
1: Yeah.
0: Okay.
1: Very fair. But,
0: and to your knowledge, like nothing weird happened?
1: No.
0: Okay. Let's give her a shout. Go ahead and mute your phone. Let's see if we can figure this out.
2: Hello.
0: Hi, is this Brooke?
2: Yes, this is her.
0: Brooke, this is Marcus calling from Star 101.3. Good morning.
2: Oh, good morning. From the radio?
0: Yes. So I do the morning show. Do you listen?
2: Oh, no, I don't.
0: Okay, no problem. So we do a segment on the show called Second Date Update. And it's like if somebody goes on a date and then somebody ghosts, I'm going to call them and try to figure out what went wrong just for like feedback. So I got your number from a guy named Tyler who says that you guys went out to dinner in Walnut Creek. Do you remember Tyler?
2: Yeah. I do remember Tyler.
0: Do you have a second to talk about the date here on the radio?
2: Sure.
0: Thank you.
2: Why not?
0: Good deal. So I'm wondering if you ghosted, and if so, why? How did the date go for you?
2: Yeah, I mean, the date, it was going fine. It was a really nice restaurant. We were having a good time. But then Tyler, like, switched into this, like, medical emergency mode.
0: What do you mean?
2: And, well, he started asking me questions. And at first they made sense. Like, if I had allergies. And then it went to, like, do I have, like, any medications? Like, food sensitivities? Like, if I knew my blood type?
0: Okay.
2: Like, I thought he was joking, but he wasn't.
0: He wasn't joking. Okay.
2: No.
0: So, like, borderline HIPAA violation?
2: Is that what I'm getting? I don't even remember. I don't think he's not even, like, a doctor. Like,
0: sure.
2: I was like, what?
0: Okay. So, let me tell you the other half of this, because I want to bring him on. Tyler's actually listening right now. And, Tyler, are you there?
1: Yeah, I'm here.
0: You wouldn't constitute this as weird?
1: I just think it's important to be prepared. No, I don't think there was anything weird. I don't think I was getting too personal or anything.
2: That's exactly what he kept saying during the date. Like, how that was important.
0: Okay.
2: And then, like, it got even weirder because he asked who I would contact, like, in an emergency.
0: Uh-huh.
2: And I asked him, like, what emergency? And he was like, well, you never know.
1: I mean, you never know.
2: Dude, we were sharing calamari. We weren't hiking Half Dome. And then he asked me if I have a living will.
0: Tyler, what are you doing? It's a first date.
1: I just think, you know, these things are important. And, like, I get, like, maybe, I don't know, first date's kind of weird. But, like, I think they're, like, questions, like, people avoid. But, like, I don't know, if we're dating and stuff, like, it's good to know, like, you know, even on a first date, like, if we're alone together and something happens, like.
0: Yeah, but a living will?
1: At least one person, you know, should know how to help her.
0: Well, okay.
1: I don't know. I was just continuing the conversation at that point. But, like, as far as, like, emergency contacts and, like, things like that, like, no, I think that's important stuff, man.
2: I mean, I felt like I was applying for life insurance or onboarding at Kaiser or something. Like, it's just not first date material. And it was just super weird.
0: Okay. We've got some awareness now. If Tyler was to, oh, I don't know, pump the brakes a little bit, Tyler, would you do a second date, Brooke?
2: I think I'm good. I already have a doctor.
0: Fair enough. Hang on, you guys. This is too much, right? I'm not crazy, right? Anyway, Second Date Update after 7, after 9. It's got a podcast in the iHeartRadio app. If you download it for free, go look for Marcus in the Morning Second Date Update. You can binge listen over the weekend, and it'll be back Monday. Keep the radio on. We're like, I don't know, 20 minutes away from that brand new Taylor Swift song off the Toy Story 5 soundtrack right after 7:30, and then Gracie Abrams tickets. Stay with us. It's Star 101.3.

0: More variety from the 2000s, the 90s, and today it's Star 101.3. It's Marcus in the morning. Taylor is here. It's Friday.
1: Hello.
0: Rolling into work this morning. Five phrases you should use instead of the phrase, you're wrong, in a professional setting. And I was inspired by this. These are pretty good, actually. And then I'll tell you what my favorite is. But I was inspired by this, Taylor. I saw a TikTok, and it was just a video, and the screen text was, I'm sitting in HR apparently saying, are you stupid, to a coworker is frowned upon. To be fair, I wasn't name calling. I was only conducting research.
1: Oh my gosh.
0: That made me laugh. So, because how many times do you want to start an email with, are you stupid? Let's be honest with each other about how it is. Apparently, that's frowned upon. Instead, say, that's a fair point. The challenge I see is blank.
1: Okay.
0: I like that one a lot. My concern with that approach would be blank.
1: Oh, okay.
0: Mm-hmm. I want to make sure we're factoring in blank. And finally, I'd like to add some nuance to that. I have to be very careful in this room because the age gap between Taylor and I is so massive, and I've been in radio for 34 years, so I feel like I've seen everything, and you've been in radio for 34 seconds.
1: Yeah. True.
0: And the phrase, you're wrong, is for me a gateway to mansplaining. And that's the last thing I want to do in here.
1: Seriously. Same here.
0: The look on your face right now. And to be fair, and I want to put this out there, especially if you're in a situation like we are where your work bestie is of a different generation, and maybe you're Gen X like I am, and Taylor is Gen Z. These Gen Zers, if you got the right one, they will teach you things as well. Taylor's in here every day teaching an old dog new tricks.
1: Yeah.
0: Like I'm getting better with the social media.
1: I know. I was so proud of your video that you put out yesterday.
0: Dude, if you want to laugh, I did a dinosaur Jurassic Park video starring Taylor last night. And I giggled because I was like, oh, she's going to be so proud of me.
1: Well, he didn't really even tell me what was going on or anything. No, so when I saw it, I was like, okay.
0: Total ambush. Ambush.
1: You are low-key clowning on me, but mm-hmm. You know what? I'll allow it because you did a good job.
0: Thank you. I got the stamp of approval from the social media queen. It's on the Marcus in the Morning Instagram if you want to give that a follow. But again, it's difficult for me not to just look at you and know where your issue is going because I've already lived that life.
1: Yeah.
0: You know what I mean? But then also the fascinating thing about Gen Z, if I may, is when Taylor talks and the way that you think about things and the way you approach problems to me is really an insight into how your generation thinks mm-hmm. and how your gender thinks.
1: Yeah,
0: and
1: that makes sense.
0: Fascinating to me. So I'm sorry, we're getting a little off topic here. But phrases you should use instead of you're wrong. That's a fair point. The challenge I see is my concern with that approach would be I want to make sure we're factoring in blank. And what needs to be true to move forward with and then insert name of other idea.
1: Mm.
0: So all these things, if you disagree, do you have a favorite before we wrap?
1: Maybe are you committed to that thought process?
0: That's really close to are you stupid?
1: See, I would only say that to you.
0: I'm so glad you're so comfortable. My favorite is I always lead with I hear you. Think about it this way.
1: Yeah, that's not bad.
0: Not bad? Okay, not bad.
1: I think it depends. Maybe like an are you sure?
0: Yeah. Well, okay. If you've got a thought on this, let us know. Hit the talk back on the iHeartRadio app, that little red microphone. If you're streaming Star 101.3 right now, would love to hear what your thought is. Coming up in the next 10 minutes, brand new Taylor Swift. That's on the way next off of the Toy Story 5 soundtrack. And then right after that, tickets for Gracie Abrams. Keep it on.
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15: 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And it's a little country. 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
1: I know.
0: I knew it. I knew you. I like it. I like it a lot.
1: He a fan.
0: Oh, so good. Here's what I want now. So that's off the Toy Story 5 soundtrack. We're going to play it all day. And I want her to have a cameo as a character in the movie that she voices, and then she and Woody end up like dancing some to that song during the movie. Oh, so good. Do we know when we're playing that again? I forgot to check. We'll check it out.
1: 11.
0: Is 11? Okay. Mm-hmm. So Jillian's going to play it again in its entirety. You can also stream it on the iHeartRadio app as well. All right. 7:33. I'm done gushing because it's time to win. Who wants to go check out Gracie Abrams this December? Those tickets are going on sale this morning at 9 a.m. Be aware, if you have a Gracie Abrams fan in your house, that's happening. If you want to try to win them, all you have to do is be caller 20. It's 800-800-1013. Good luck.

0: fall in love.
1: Star 101.3, it's Marcus in the morning. Good morning. Hello.
2: Good morning.
1: Who's this?
2: This is Terry.
1: Carrie, where do you live? What city?
2: Castro Valley.
1: Welcome to the show. You have won your tickets for Gracie Abrams.
2: Thank you so much.
1: It's happening.
2: I've been trying all week.
1: Oh, I love it. Who's going with you?
2: My friend Courtney.
1: Oh, this is going to be so much fun.
2: We've been listening to Hit the Wall on repeat.
1: Oh my God, it's like you live at my house. My daughter, same thing. I love this. That's going to be
2: Thank
1: a great
2: you so
1: show.
2: Much.
1: You got it. Thank you for listening every morning. If you wouldn't mind, if you and Courtney could do like a sweet selfie and then tag up at Marcus in the Morning, we want to see your smiling faces, okay?
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2: 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Thank you so much.
1: Hang on the line. We'll get you hooked up. There is a second chance to win right now on at Marcus in the Morning on Instagram. Give it a follow. That's up through Sunday, but there's a little post there. Follow the directions. Get yourself entered to win. 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
1: It's a crazy story of a missing guide on Mount Everest who was found alive after a week alone on the mountain. These Sherpas are... I love these stories. They're so talented. Obviously, typically the guides are locals. His name is Dwa, and he was found alive and reunited with his family in Kathmandu, 52 years old, last seen Friday while descending the mountain after guiding a group of climbers, but he never reached base camp, and the climbing season came to an end. He was discovered the following Thursday morning by a cleanup crew. I believe this was yesterday. They were removing equipment and cleaning the route after the climbers left. They found him crawling down the slopes, and they arranged a helicopter and got him to a hospital. His wife and his daughter had already begun his funeral preparations after losing hope that he would ever return. And they first learned that he was alive through the local news reports and a phone call. At that point, they asked for photographs because they didn't know if it was true or not, but I can't even imagine. So I just thought that was pretty cool. 7:42. That's our good news. And I would invite you to share any good news that you have. If you have, like I've said this before, if your child is doing big things, you're wrapping up the school year and you want to celebrate, or if you're working with an organization that needs some shine, I got you. I love to keep these local as much as possible. So please send a DM to at Marcus in the Morning on Instagram. 7:42. We're checking what's trending here in a couple of minutes. Going to tell you what kind of fun you get into with the family with the weather being so good. And some of this stuff is very, very, very pet friendly, too. That and more coming up at 7:50 at Star 101.3.

0: things that I've got.
1: Benson Boone, it's Star 101.3. It's Marcus in the Morning. It's Friday. Let's go.
2: Now, here's what's trending in the Bay Area and beyond.
1: So much going on. Where do we begin? It is Furry Fridays today. We got to get a shout out to our people at Marine Humane. They are our featured shelter.

0: We played it like 20 minutes ago. It was so good. If you want to hear it again on the radio, which is always fun, right after 11:30 today with Jillian, she'll have a shot at it. You can also just put it on repeat on the iHeartRadio app. What a great song that is. In anticipation of the FIFA World Cup, McDonald's is getting in on the action. This is from our food court news. World Cup meals, including collectible cups with soccer stars on them. And then June 9th, this is the drop you want. The World Cup theme Happy Meals arrive with collectible Squishmallows wearing jerseys from U.S., Canada, and Mexico. Forget it. Somebody wins the marketing award.
1: I love it.
0: A Squishmallow with a soccer jersey on?
1: Yeah, that's pretty smart.
0: That's amazing. Something else you can get into this weekend. The San Mateo County Fair is back at the Event Center in San Mateo through June 15th. And so this would be super fun. I always get nostalgic when I talk about the San Mateo County Fair because that was the day I won my daughter a giant stuffed unicorn.
1: Oh, like I love that.
0: The cosmos came together. She was about 2.5. So that'll tell you how long ago it was. She's 11 now.
1: Does she still have it?
0: The greatest moment of my life. I have no idea. But I don't know who's beaming harder in the picture.
1: That's so cute.
0: We also got our first fish at the San Mateo County
1: Fair. Oh, that's adorable.
0: So don't miss out. It opens this weekend. Let's see. Let's close out strong with... Oh, no, we have a couple of other things. Let's see. So we talked about... Okay, Niall Horan also has a new album that just came out. Already making the promo rounds. He's going to appear on The Tonight Show with Jimmy Fallon, interviewing and performing. This is his fourth solo album, his first since 2023. I did see a video of him performing live with Somber. I thought that was cute.
1: We're also playing him at 9 today.
0: Okay, so we've got the new song. We're going to debut that. Lots of new music on the show this morning. I love that. Let's close out strong with producer Taylor's Daily Poll. What do you have?
1: It is National Donut Day today. So we're asking, which donut are you grabbing? Is it a glazed, a chocolate frosted, a maple bar, or are you just going to take one of each?
0: Yeah, there you go. I'm going maple bar all day.
1: I'm a donut hole girly.
0: Okay, because there are no calories in donut holes.
1: Exactly.
0: My mom claims it's because she ate maple bars all through her pregnancy with me.
1: That would make sense.
0: Absolutely adore those. Anyway, participate. It's on the Star 101.3 FM Instagram in the stories. All right, wrapping up strong. It is time to call in and win the trivia game. Maybe you've been playing in the car all week. This is your time to shine. Take a deep breath and call me. We need two contestants. It's 800-800-1013. Again, 800-800-1013. We'll play next right after 8 o'clock. It's Halsey and Star 101.3.

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0: 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Guaranteed human.

0: variety from the 2000s, the 90s. And today it's Star 101.3. It's Marcus in the Morning. It's time to play the Bay's favorite trivia game. It's called What You Know About That. Brought to you by Cameron's Pub. Come through the coast side. It's just south of town. They got 27 beers on tap and lots of family fun and food. So bring the fam as well. Let's say good morning to our contestants. We go out to Morgan Hill and say hi to Donna. Good morning, Donna.
1: Good morning, Marcus and Taylor.
0: What's going on in the South County this morning?
1: Well, I'm heading to work.
0: Okay, remind me what you do for work.
1: I work for Alameda County Children and Family Services.
0: That's right. Thank you for doing that. So necessary. You're the best.
1: Thank you.
0: You got it. Take it to Berlin Games. I had a Melissa. Good morning, Melissa.
2: Good morning, Marcus and Taylor.
0: How are you doing? Like, there is some mad construction going on in El Camino through Burlingame.
2: Oh, yeah. I avoid it at all costs.
0: Where are you headed?
2: I'm just on my way to work. I work at Mills Peninsula.
0: Also very necessary. Thank you. Game is super simple. It's 5 trivia questions, 50 seconds to answer them all. Of course, you yell out pass if you don't know an answer. We'll come back to it if there's time, okay?
1: Sounds good.
0: All right, so Melissa goes on hold in Burlingame. And we'll begin with Donna and Morgan Hill. Question number 1, which ocean is the largest by surface area?
1: Atlantic.
0: Which athletic brand is known for its 3-stripe logo?
1: Soccer.
0: In which video game can players collect fruit and interact with animal neighbors on their own island?
1: Mario?
0: Okay. What was the name of the possessed hotel in the 1980 movie The Shining?
1: The Bates Motel.
0: Who sings the song Shallow alongside Lady Gaga in A Star Is Born? We are out of time. Hang on the line for me. All right, Donna goes on hold in Morgan Hill, and we pick up Melissa in Burlingame. Melissa.
2: Ready.
3: Question number 1. Which ocean is the largest by surface area?
2: Pacific Ocean.
3: Which athletic brand is known for its 3-stripe logo?
2: Adidas.
3: In which video game can players collect fruit and interact with animal neighbors on their own island?
2: Farmville?
3: What was the name of the possessed hotel in the 1980s movie The Shining?
2: Pass.
3: Who sings the song Shallow alongside Lady Gaga in the movie A Star Is Born?
2: Pass.
3: Go back to the first one you passed on.
0: What is out of time. Hang on the line for me. All right, Donna comes back in Morgan Hill. We'll see how she did against Melissa in Burlingame. Question number 1, which ocean is the largest by surface area?
3: Melissa knew that it was the Pacific Ocean.
0: Good job, Melissa. Points on the board. Which athletic brand is known for its 3-stripe logo?
3: It is Adidas, and Melissa knew that. I do appreciate Donna's answer of soccer, though.
0: Mm-hmm. This next question was wild. In which video game can players collect fruit and interact with animal neighbors on their own island? Were you playing this on your phone when you came up with this question?
3: I actually do play this, this game. Donna answered Mario. Mm-hmm. Melissa answered Farmville. Both great guesses, but we were looking for Animal Crossing.
0: Animal Crossing New Horizons.
3: Yes.
0: Bizarro. Next question. What is the name of the possessed hotel in the 1980s movie The Shining?
3: Donna, you're the best with your answer of Bates Motel, but we were looking for the Overlook Hotel.
0: Finally, who sings the song Shallow alongside Lady Gaga in A Star Is Born?
3: Guys, you didn't know that that was Bradley Cooper? I'm shocked.
0: Donna was close. She said the guy with the hair.
3: Yes, very close. So that brings our final score 2-0. Melissa is our winner.
0: Melissa, you're going to the Toyota Save Mart 350 NASCAR Cup Series happening at Sonoma Raceway June 28th. They're on sale now at Ticketmaster. Congratulations.
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0: More variety from the 2000s, the 90s, and today it's Star 101.3. It's Marcus in the morning. Taylor is here. Good morning.
1: Good morning.
0: I literally just jammed my foot so far in my mouth in the hallway with one of our coworkers just now. I don't know if I'm going to be able to recover.
1: Oh, no. What happened?
0: So this is Cameo. This is G-Biz on Cameo, one of my good homies. He just had a baby. And the morning show posted a video of them talking in the studio yesterday, and this came up.
2: Hey, I'm not gonna lie to y'all. I on the ride home, I was trying to avoid a fight because my lady was a little agitated.
1: Oh no!
2: Because you know we don't have no childcare right now.
1: What's going on with Big Mama?
2: Well, she was at the house and now she's back.
1: He calls her that, not me.
2: I absolutely do call her that. Yeah.
0: So I'm listening to this and I'm like, oh, G-Biz almost got in a fight with his lady. So I see him in the hallway just moments ago. He's going into another studio. I roll right up to him and I grab him by the shoulder and say, "Hey, man. Did you and your lady throw hands yesterday or what?"
1: Oh, no.
0: I don't realize he's on a FaceTime call with his lady while she's driving to work.
1: Dude.
0: She heard the whole thing.
1: Yeah, I'm sure she did.
0: And then I looked in and I go, oh, hello. And she looked at him and she looked at me, like, gave me that look like, what do y'all talk about when I'm not around?
1: Yeah.
0: Now, to be fair, it's on the internet. He literally says the words, "I was trying to avoid the fight with my lady. She's low-key irritated at me." But then I had a feeling that his wife may be like my wife, where she really doesn't follow the show that much. Because she gets the show at home whether she likes it or not. You know what I'm saying? But the reason why this is poignant is because, you know, I'll be out there saying some things. And yes. I don't care what people think.
1: Mm-hmm.
0: But in this moment, I felt very small and very stupid. And so my question is, have you ever had this moment where either, and this even goes to like, have you ever sent a text to the wrong person, maybe about that person? That's A. Or have you ever jammed your foot in your mouth so hard that you left a footprint on your tongue like I did just now?
1: I've definitely been in a position where I've screenshotted like a text message thread.
0: I believe it's screenshatted, is it not?
1: Stop right there, please. Don't ever say that again. Thank you. Back to what I was saying. So I screenshotted our text thread and then accidentally sent it to the person
0: that you guys were talking about.
1: Yeah.
0: Oh, well, at least they get a running commentary about how you all feel about them.
1: Well, no, but like now you know that I'm talking about you.
0: Uh-huh.
1: Like, cause you know that I'm trying to send that screenshot to someone else.
0: All right.
1: But I sent it back to you.
0: Who's got a fantastic example? This is a perfect talk back moment. Again, either you jammed your foot in your mouth because, yeah, I don't know, you said something about somebody that were standing right there, or a text that went to the wrong person. It's the little red microphone. If you're streaming Star 101.3 right now, hit it, leave us a message. And then keep the radio on because we're celebrating America's 250th birthday with a $2,500 cash giveaway in about 10 minutes. 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

0: More variety from the 2000s, the 90s, and today it's Star 101.3. It's Marcus in the morning. Taylor is here as well.
1: Hello.
0: Saw this funny Reddit thread. They asked, what's something you tried once and then immediately decided no way for the rest of your life? Examples are hilarious. Somebody wrote, I made a human. He turned out to be awesome, but never again. That printing process was hard.
1: Ooh, yeah. That's hilarious.
0: I'm sorry. Did you just literally call your uterus a 3D printer? Somebody wrote, traveling anywhere with extended family for a vacation. I mean, I guess it depends on the family.
1: Right.
0: Accidentally took my husband's Adderall at 9 p.m.
1: Ooh.
0: I never went to sleep. I was awake all night with a galloping horse in my chest. I couldn't get off the couch, and I screamed at him, what in the world is wrong with your brain that this fixes it?
1: You know what I'll never try again? Xanax. When I was in high school summer school for my biology class, I ended up taking a bar of Xanax.
0: Did that get you?
1: Oh, yeah. And I chased it with six joints right after.
0: Wait, what?
1: Would not recommend.
0: Did not have this on my bingo. How old were you?
1: 14, 15.
0: Were you, this is before they sent you to treatment?
1: This is before rehab.
0: Before
1: you
0: went before rehab?
1: Yes.
0: By the way, cautionary tale, do not be Taylor, kids. It is a very well-documented fact on this show that your parents did have to send you to rehab in Utah.
1: Yeah, I mean, you can see why. But no, and I'm serious, would never do again. Like, literally worst day. I don't even remember anything that happened that
0: day. Yeah. Don't do drugs, kids.
1: Don't.
0: What else? Somebody wrote Fireball whiskey. The last thing I remember saying was, this doesn't even taste like alcohol. And then I woke up several hours later in a field.
1: Oh, no. That'll happen with the Fireball.
0: For me, it's ice skating. There's just nothing. And it has to do with my affliction.
1: Yes.
0: With the cerebral palsy, my balance. It requires balance and coordination. Two things I do not have.
1: Yeah.
0: But at the same time, it's also freezing. And it's hard when you fall.
1: Yeah.
0: And then people laugh at you. It's like...
1: That's embarrassing.
0: It's like weather trauma and also childhood trauma all at the same time. And so, nah, I'm going to go ahead and pass. But my family loves it. So I always end up being the photog. The girls will go out on the ice and I just kind of stand there forlornly and take pictures. This is making me sad. Why are we talking about this again?
1: Hey, you brought it up.
0: Let's finish strong. Somebody wrote snorkeling. I'm still spitting out seawater.
1: Ew.
0: And then zip lining. Turns out I'm afraid of heights and I found out the hard way.
1: Ooh, that's tricky.
0: So here's the assignment for the talk back. Something that you tried once and then you said, no way. Never again for the rest of my life. Thank you. Hit the little red microphone on the iHeartRadio app if you're streaming Star 101.3 right now. And then keep the radio on. Tickets for a Stern Grove show coming up right after 8:30. We'll get you set up for the summer. Star 101.3.
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0: 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It's Marcus in the Morning. 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
0: I love this story. A Sherpa that had gone missing on Mount Everest was reunited with his family after a week alone on the mountain. This is outside of Kathmandu. 52-year-old. His name's Dawa Sherpa. Found alive. He had been escorting a Polish mountaineering group, but he never reached base camp, and the climbing season came to an end. So this all started a week ago Tuesday, and he was discovered. It says Thursday morning. I'm wondering if that was yesterday. They summoned, this was a cleaning crew that was on the mountain, and they summoned a helicopter, got him to the hospital. His wife and his daughter had basically already started funeral preparations. They had lost hope that he would return. They learned he was alive through local news reports and a phone call, and they asked for photos because they didn't know if it was true. So dad's back with mom and daughter, and I just thought, wow, man. And to me, these Sherpas are so talented. I realize they're locals, and so it's probably not that big of a deal to be on the mountain for a week, but I'm just glad he's safe. There you go. 8:42. Checking what's trending here in a few minutes. Lots of new music, new star music. We got new Taylor Swift to tell you about, new Niall Horan to tell you about. It's Gracie Abrams. That's So True. It's a Star 101.3.

0: Brianna, it's Star 101.3. It's Marcus in the Morning, 8:50. Let's see.
1: Now, here's what's trending in the Bay Area and beyond.
0: So much going on this morning. Lots to get into this weekend with this beautiful weather. Your number one hitter is going to be the San Mateo County Fair, officially underway at your San Mateo County Events Center now through June 14th. This year's theme is In Bloom. So they've got carnival rides. They've got drone shows. They've got live music. We got pig races. That's what's up. Have you ever been to the San Mateo County Fair, Taylor?
2: No, I have not.
0: Some of my greatest memories as a father. I was on my game in the carnival area, and I won my daughter a gigantic stuffed unicorn when she was like 3.
2: Proud dad moment.
0: I don't know who is beaming more in the photo. Probably me.
2: That's so cute.
0: Felt like a superhero. So it's super fun out there. They're going to be themed days as well, so don't miss that. Like for Pride, for Pacific Island Culture Day, veterans, seniors, and all the diverse communities in the Bay.

0: maybe you would like Lauren, who is a friendly Florida king snake.
1: So cute.
0: So, and king snake is a good, because I've had one. They're good starter snakes, by the way, if you want to get into that world. But yeah, Marin Humane. 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Mark the date, Saturday, June 20th. If you can bring your pup, this is at the Little Marina Green in San Francisco's Presidio. I know they listen every morning, and we super appreciate you guys sponsoring Free Fridays. This is a completely free event. Features adoptable animals, food trucks, vendor booths, fitness activities, and all kinds of pet-friendly fun. Bring the family. Bring your fur babies. Again, this is going down at the Little Marina Green on June 20th here in the city. Very exciting, as Taylor Swift has dropped a new song from Toy Story 5. It's called I Knew It, I Knew You. And it popped overnight. We played it this morning. Is this it right here? I remember,
2: yeah. Oh, God,
1: yeah. Here we go. This seems like totally your vibe.
0: Oh, dude, I love this song. So we're playing that all day. Star 101.3. The other song that drops, Niall Horan's got his new album called Dinner Party, and this new song, oh gosh, I forgot to write down the name of the song. Oh, so hold on, I got it right here. New song is called Taste So Good. Niall Horan. Star 101.3, new music vibes all morning. If you're getting all juiced up for FIFA World Cup, McDonald's has the new CloLab. They have collectible cups with soccer stars on them. And then the one you need to know about is on June 9th, World Cup-themed Happy Meals arrive with collectible Squishmallows wearing soccer jerseys.
1: Oh, forget yeah.
0: It. Forget it.
1: Those That's
0: are
1: perfect.
0: Those are going to be nuts. That is what we have that is trending right now. We're going to finish strong with producer Taylor's Daily Poll. What do you have?
1: It is National Donut Day today. Mm. So we're asking, which donut are you grabbing? Is it going to be a glazed donut, chocolate frosted, a maple bar, mm-hmm. or will you just take one of each?
0: And we've established that you're a donut hole girly.
1: I am.
0: No calories in donut holes as far as I know. I do love a good maple bar. There you go. What's trending brought to you by Cache Creek Casino Resort. Experience the biggest names and the very best in live entertainment at Cache Creek Casino Resort. Oh, forgot to mention, you could participate in the Daily Poll on the Star 101.3 FM Instagram in the stories right now. Coming back around in a couple of minutes, you know what's up after 9 o'clock. Second date update. Keep it right here.
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1: Wake up in the morning. Glasses, I'm out the door. I'm gonna hit this city.
2: Let's
1: before
2: go.
1: I leave, brush my teeth with a bottle of Jack. Cause when I leave for the night, I ain't coming.

0: Well, variety from the 2000s, the 90s, and today it's Star 101.3. It's Marcus in the Morning. It's everybody's favorite. It's Second Date Update. Quickly, if you go on a date and you get ghosted, you don't try to keep calling them. You call me, and then I will call them. Tyler has been waiting very patiently. Good morning, Tyler.
1: Hey, good morning.
0: Hey, man. So let's talk about your date real quick. So her name is Brooke, and you guys met online. That much I know. How did the date go? Like, where was your date?
1: You know, we just went out for dinner in Walnut Creek, and, you know, I thought it was an awesome date. Like, it wasn't one of those, I don't know, I guess, awkward first dates. Like,
0: right. You
1: know, we were laughing the whole time. So, but yeah, now I've been ghosted.
0: Are you at the point where, do you ever use AI for, like, your pretexts and stuff?
1: I really try not to. I'm not going to lie and say I've never done
0: that.
1: Say
0: no. I love that you didn't say no.
1: Well, I'm not going to lie. I don't know. I feel like everyone fiddles with it now and then.
0: Sure.
1: But no, I don't tend to do that.
0: Okay. I don't know why I asked. I just feel like all of a sudden we're going to have this whole slew of dates where they were amazing on text, but then in person, complete duds. But this this was not the case. Like, she looked great.
1: No.
0: And she was lovely.
1: Yeah, stunning.
0: Okay. Well, I'll tell you what. Let's call her. We're going to call her and try to figure this out for you. What I'd love to do is get you a second date, but at the very least, I'm going to ask her why she ghosted, okay?
1: All right. Hell yeah. Thank you.

0: More variety from the 2000s, the 90s, and today it's Star 101.3. Marcus in the morning. I've got Tyler on the phone. He was telling me about his date with Brooke. And to your point, I wrote it down. He said there were it was not an awkward first date. It was a good one. Fair assessment?
1: Yeah.
0: Okay.
1: Very fair. But,
0: and to your knowledge, like nothing weird happened?
1: No.
0: Okay. Let's give her a shout. Go ahead and mute your phone. Let's see if we can figure this out.
2: Hello.
0: Hi, is this Brooke?
2: Yes, this is her.
0: Brooke, this is Marcus calling from Star 101.3. Good morning.
2: Oh, good morning. From the radio?
0: Yes. So I do the morning show. Do you listen?
2: Oh, no, I don't.
0: Okay, no problem. So we do a segment on the show called Second Date Update. And it's like if somebody goes on a date and then somebody ghosts, I'm going to call them and try to figure out what went wrong just for like feedback. So I got your number from a guy named Tyler who says that you guys went out to dinner in Walnut Creek. Do you remember Tyler?
2: Yeah, I do remember Tyler.
0: Do you have a second to talk about the date here on the radio?
2: Yeah, sure.
0: Thank you.
2: Why not?
0: Good deal. So I'm wondering if you ghosted, and if so, why? How did the date go for you?
2: Yeah, I mean, the date, it was going fine. It was a really nice restaurant. We were having a good time. But then Tyler, like, switched into this, like, medical emergency mode.
0: What do you mean?
2: And, well, he started asking me questions. And at first they made sense, like if I had allergies. And then it went to, like, do I have, like, any medications, like food sensitivities, like if I knew my blood type.
0: Okay.
2: Like, I thought he was joking, but he wasn't.
0: He wasn't joking. Okay.
2: No.
0: So, like, borderline HIPAA violation? is that what I'm getting?
2: Yeah, I don't even remember. I don't think he's not even, like, a doctor. Like,
0: sure.
2: I was like, what?
0: Okay. So, let me tell you the other half of this, because I want to bring him on. Tyler's actually listening right now. And, Tyler, are you there?
1: Yeah, I'm here.
0: You wouldn't constitute this as weird?
1: I just think it's important to be prepared. No, I don't think there was anything weird. I didn't think I was getting too personal or anything.
2: That's exactly what he kept saying during the date. Like, how that was important.
0: Okay.
2: And then, like, it got even weirder because he asked who I would contact, like, in an emergency.
0: Uh-huh.
2: And I asked him, like, what emergency? And he was like, well, you never know.
1: I mean, you never know.
2: We were sharing calamari. We weren't hiking Half Dome. And then he asked me if I have a living will.
0: Tyler, what are you doing? It's a first date.
1: I just think, you know, these things are important. And, like, I get, like, maybe, I don't know, first date's kind of weird. But, like, I think they're, like, questions, like, people avoid. But, like, I don't know, if we're dating and stuff, like, it's good to know, like, you know, even on a first date, like, if we're alone together and something happens, like.
0: Yeah, but a living will?
1: At least one person, you know, should know how to help her.
0: Well, okay.
1: I don't know. I was just continuing the conversation at that point. But, like, as far as, like, emergency contacts and, like, things like that, like, no, I think that's important stuff, man.
2: I mean, I felt like I was applying for life insurance or onboarding at Kaiser or something. Like, it's just not first date material, and it was just super weird.
0: Okay. We've got some awareness now. If Tyler was to, oh, I don't know, pump the brakes a little bit, Tyler, would you do a second date, Brooke?
2: I think I'm good. I already have a doctor.
0: Fair enough. Hang on, you guys. This is too much, right? I'm not crazy, right? Anyway, Second Date Update after 7, after 9. It's got a podcast in the iHeartRadio app. If you download it for free, go look for Marcus in the Morning Second Date Update. You can binge listen over the weekend, and it'll be back Monday. 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

0: Cranberries taking it back to the 90s. It's Star 101.3. It's Marcus in the morning. If you wanted to get out and do something in the Bay, this is like the weekend we've trained for our whole lives. The weather is going to be gorgeous. And there are street festivals and art walks and all kinds of stuff going on all over the Bay. Look it up there for Pride, specifically, since we just kicked off Pride Month. Pacifica Pride is going on. Sonoma County Pride is going on. We have all kinds of... Ariana Grande is in town. Louis Tomlinson from One Direction is in town. He's got a show at the Masonic. San Mateo County Fair opens this weekend. Just get into something. Get out of the house. Enjoy the sunshine. 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We do have the events page for all of that and more. 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
18: 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You remember him from One Direction. Niall Horan's got a new album out for the first time since 2023. 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

JT, it's Star 101.3. It's Marcus in the morning. You've got a couple more days. 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

Star 101.3, it's Marcus in the morning. All this talk about One Direction making me nostalgic. Obviously, Louis Tomlinson's going to be in San Francisco this weekend at the Masonic. Niall Horan just released his new song and his new album. The song's called Taste So Good. We premiered it about 20 minutes ago. And now I want to go stream it on the iHeartRadio app. It's really, really, really good. I figured I'd play some Harry Styles for you. Why not? As it was.

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Friday. Good morning. It's Star 101.3. What variety from the 2000s, the 90s, and today. My name is Jillian Escoto, and you're going to want to keep us on all day long. We are giving away trips to Vegas for our iHeartRadio Music Festival. We're giving away cash, celebrating America's 250th birthday. 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

Dua Lipa shared some more of her wedding photos this week, and the whole vibe is just vintage glamour. She and Callum Turner make the most beautiful couple. It's Star 101.3.

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Even though a lot of us watch Saturday Night Live in clips on TikTok or on Instagram, it's still doing really well with the viewers on good old-fashioned television. 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It's fun.

0: More variety from the 2000s, the 90s, and today it's Star 101.3. I'm Jillian Escoto, and this is perfect for summer. 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

Star 101.3. It's Jillian with some reality TV news. Selling the OC was just put on hold, and one of its stars, Alex Hall, there's these rumors going around that she's joining Selling Sunset, the other show, but she put those rumors to rest and said she has not agreed to join Selling Sunset, even though they were recently renewed for a 10th season.

0: Guess you moved on really easily.
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More variety from the 2000s, the 90s, and today at Star 101.3. I'm Jillian, and I already love it. I've listened to it about 150 times so far. This is brand new music from Taylor Swift from Toy Story 5 called I Knew It, I Knew You.

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Marcelo Hernandez from Saturday Night Live, you know, Domingo. He has been named the host for the 2026 ESPY Awards, and they'll take place July 15th in New York City.

Sheer performed at our iHeartRadio Music Festival a couple years ago, and this year, BTS, Benson Boone, Goo Goo Dolls, Cardi B, they will all be taking the stage in Las Vegas, and you can win a trip to join us coming up at 1:25 here on Star Wars.

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1: Star 101.3, more variety from the 2000s, the 90s, and today. Congratulations. We did it. We made it to Friday. My name is Jillian, and there are so many biopics out there right now or in the works, and we have another one to add to the list, and I am very excited about this one because I love her, Shania Twain. She is getting her own biopic. We don't have a lot of the details. A writer and director was announced. We know right now it's going to be called Shania. It's going to be all about her life. I don't know if Shania Twain herself will be involved in this. I would think she would, but we really don't have a lot of details. We just know it is coming, and I can't wait.
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Oh my, my, oh my, my love. I take one look at you, you're taking me out.

Back Rooms did phenomenally well at the box office this past weekend, and now just 6 days after its release, it has crossed the $100 million mark, making it A24's highest grossing domestic film ever, and just passed Marty Supreme. Crazy! 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

It's now streaming on Netflix, the new movie with Jennifer Lopez and Brett Goldstein, who you might know from Ted Lasso. Their new movie, Office Romance, is officially on Netflix today. It's Star 101.3.

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Coming up at 1:25 here on Star 101.3, we're giving away another trip to Las Vegas for our iHeartRadio Music Festival. We're taking care of airfare, a two-night hotel stay, tickets to both nights of our festival, and $1,000. This prize is incredible. You're going to see BTS, Benson Boone, Goo Goo Dolls, Snoop Dogg, Weezer, Cardi B, Kenny Chesney. That's coming up at 1:25. So don't go anywhere. You've got to win this trip.

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I was just talking about our iHeartRadio Music Festival, and these guys are going to be there. Goo Goo Dolls. Imagine hearing this song live, this iconic song. You could be there. You can win your trip at 125.

0: Todd is really hoping that he is not in trouble. It's Star 101.3, more variety from the 2000s, the 90s, and today. My name is Jillian, and Paul Rudd plays Ant-Man in the Marvel Cinematic Universe, and he auctioned off his Avengers Doomsday premiere tickets for charity, and he didn't tell or ask Marvel for their permission. He hopes he's not in trouble because the tickets sold for $100,000. It's all going to charity. But he said if he's not able to get the winner's tickets, he will take them instead of his family to the premiere because he says he gets a very small allotment and he's making sure that this happens because they paid $100,000 for those tickets to see the brand new Avengers Doomsday. Hopefully Marvel is okay with this because it is for charity, but I love that he just did it and didn't even tell Marvel.
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3. It's Jillian. 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

She just announced her sixth studio album. It's called I Know Too Much. It's going to be out September 4th. That's Ellie Goulding on Star 101.3. And coming up next, we're going to have another chance for you to win a trip to Vegas for our iHeartRadio Music Festival. It's coming up next.

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More variety from the 2000s, the 90s, and today it's Star 101.3. My name is Jillian Escoto, and today really is a big New Music Friday. We, of course, got the new song from Taylor Swift. And then also, this is brand new music from Niall Horan. I'm so happy he's back. This is called Taste.

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A lot of graduations happening the past couple of weeks, and this song is a perfect graduation song. 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

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That's after Benson Boone.

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0: 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My name is Jillian, and there's so much new music out today, including a brand new song from Alex Warren called Passenger. But this is Ordinary.
1: They say the holy water's watered down, and this town's lost its faith. Our colors will fade,

A new study says fast tempo music extends your workout duration by 20%. So if you happen to be working out right now, this next song's for you. Somebody.

0: Star 101.3, more variety from the 2000s, the 90s, and today. My name is Jillian Escoto. Ryan Seacrest is coming up next. I'm about to start my weekend. I hope you have a good weekend planned. I know sometimes when there's absolutely nothing going on and I can just bed rot all weekend long, I'm a fan of that. And then other times with busy weekends, you get to do a lot, see friends and family. That is one of those weekends for me. This weekend, got my godson's high school graduation party tomorrow. I heard there's going to be hibachi, so I'm very excited about that. But whatever you're doing this weekend, I hope it's fun and relaxing. Maybe you get to sleep in and just have a little fun. I'll talk to you Monday.
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2: Almost without fail, when any movie, show, or album gets released, its first week stands as its biggest, but Netflix's animated movie Swap just broke that trend and claimed a record in the process.
3: Yeah, it just recorded the best streaming week ever for an animated Netflix original, and like you said, it wasn't its first week of release.
4: Yeah, and its debut week, it claimed 15 million views. Crazy. Then it more than doubled it in week two with almost 39 million views.
2: It's the second week in a row a movie on Netflix has seen an increase in viewers from week one to week two. Charlize Theron's thriller Apex just pulled it off last week.
3: Clearly, word of mouth still matters because fans have been loving both movies.
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2: Imagine, last day of school. Just need Tanya, yearbooks, all the... You know what you feel when you're on your last day of school? You feel relief.
3: I know.
2: Mm-hmm. It's just freedom and relief.
3: Excitement.
2: My summers were so short because I played football and we would start off-season conditioning like 2 weeks after school ended. And if you, it was quote like not mandatory, but if you didn't go, didn't play.
3: Right, exactly. You know what I mean? It was the same thing for me in cheerleading.
2: Right? Mm-hmm. Like, it's not mandatory.
3: Right.
2: But if you don't go, they don't put you in.
3: Right. Then you can't learn the cheers for the games and you won't be on the competition team. And so it's just like, what?
2: So, yes, the summer ended so fast for those kind of activities in school. But at least enjoy the relief of, you know, what you accomplished. Because it's a milestone to get through a year of anything. Year of school.
4: You know what, though?
2: Tell me. I don't know.
4: Why do the school years go from September to May when our calendar year goes from January to December?
2: Because back in the day, they didn't have air conditioning. It was too hot to go to school in the summer.
4: Really? That's really the answer?
2: In my glib mind, yeah. Mark, didn't it seem like that?
4: It kind of makes sense.
5: I think there is something to that, yes.
2: You know, I think the weather was so hot. Back, you know, when they started making school rules, the weather got so hot in the summer in so many places that they decided to let the kids out of school.
6: You're on air.
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I'll tell you what that is coming up next.

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7: Hey, two-car crash in Sunnyvale, westbound 237 after Fair Oaks Avenue. It's in the center lane. You're backed up from Lawrence Expressway. Eastbound 92 through Hayward, delayed from Industrial Boulevard to 880. And north 280 San Francisco, backed up between Mariposa and King Street.
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2: We are getting set for the World Cup, and officials are warning fans to be careful about scam tickets online. Sisney dived into this.
3: Yeah.
2: What did you find out?
3: Well, scammers have created fake websites that look almost identical to FIFA's official ticketing pages. So this is where a lot of fans are unfortunately getting scammed. I mean, complete with logos, hospitality packages, everything just looks so legit. There's countdown clocks on these websites, all designed to steal your money and personal information. So it's not even just about stealing your money. Now they have all your info as well. So it just makes it kind of scary for people that are trying to buy tickets. Experts say the safest move is to only buy through FIFA's official channels. So, I mean, obviously that sounds very obvious, but what you don't realize is that sometimes some of these ads will pop up on social media, or you're just on a different website and then a little pop-up ad comes up, and that's kind of like where the scams are starting to originate from. So it's links that we're clicking in emails. It's links that are popping up on us, and then you get excited and you're like, oh, this is a great deal. Let's get these tickets. So just be careful with the ads specifically.
2: This is only going to get worse.
4: Yeah.
3: Right?
2: With everything, right? Everything, there is potential scam attached to it with all, because all we do is use technology for everything.
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2: By now, you've seen it, you've talked about it, maybe even texted it to a friend. 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
0: So, Sisney, tell us, what should we watch? 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
4: This one I actually watched a few weeks ago because it just came out, and it's so intriguing. It's about a documentary about this girl, 17 years old at the time, and it took place back in 2022 in Ohio, and she got in a car accident with her boyfriend and their friend, and they're investigating whether or not she did it on purpose. And so that is the whole documentary.
0: I have trouble watching things like that before I go to sleep, same. But I want to watch something compelling.
4: Yeah, well, it's 92 minutes. It's on Netflix. It's called The Crash, and I recommend it.
0: Tanya?
5: So I'm on the other side of the TV watching world with Love Island USA and Love Island UK are both streaming on Peacock and Hulu. So they run 6 days a week until mid-July and early August. So you really have your work cut out for you, but it's single islanders. They live in this luxury villa. It's drama. It's love. It's what summer's all about for me personally.
0: I'm watching Deli Boys on Hulu. It's funny. It's a comedy. I need something funny. So, two brothers discover their late father's convenience store empire was actually a front for a massive drug syndicate, and they're doing all kinds of funny things. I mean, it's awkward that that's funny, but it is. Deli Boys season two. I started with season two. I didn't start with season one. That's the other thing. I don't start with season one of things.
4: Cannot. That is bizarre. It's really weird.
0: All 10 episodes are out now.
3: Just watch. Come on.
0: By now, you've seen it, you've talked about it, maybe even texted it to a friend. The biggest music festival presented by Capital One is back in Vegas this September. Capital One cardholders get first access to tickets and exclusive offers starting June 10th for 48 hours only while supplies last.
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